0: I'd attach greatest weight is AI's potential to change the stakes on existing or even new bioweapons. These risks are real. The UK intelligence community, MI5, GCHQ and MI6, is working closely with the UK's globally respected AI Security Institute to take them on.
1: That's Kurt McCallum. He said AI is already supercharging the cybersecurity contest between attackers and defenders. He announced the launch of a new AI threat assessment centre. The Vatican's confirmed the Pope has been diagnosed with cancer after undergoing a successful surgery to remove the lower lobe of his right lung. Doctors confirmed their diagnosis of lung adenocarcinoma in a statement released on Tuesday evening. The Pope was in the operating theatre for around 3 hours and suffered no complications during the operation. The home of London's oldest restaurant, Rules, which has hosted famous faces from Dickens to Madonna over the past two centuries, has been given to the National Trust. In the Champions League last night, Arsenal beat Lille by 3-0 at the Emirates. Manchester United, though, lost 2-0 away at Atletico Madrid. Tonight, Liverpool face Austrian side LASK, Manchester City at home to PSG. That's the latest from Radio News Hub. I'm Jules Eadbridge.
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3: 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Your favourite music. 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
1: You're both on the same road, same tarmac, same rules, just a different number of wheels. Motorbikes aren't in your way, they're on their way, just like you. 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Because when we look out for each other, everyone gets where they're going safely. Motorbike safety, it's on all of us. 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
2: The family of a man killed by a tiger at a wildlife park in South Yorkshire paid tribute to him. 23-year-old William Chapman died after he was mauled to death when he entered the tiger enclosure at the Yorkshire Wildlife Park in Doncaster on Saturday. The Foreign Secretary and European allies have shown support for Ukrainian President Volodymyr Zelensky, following criticism from Donald Trump. The US President suggested Ukraine needs a new leader and claimed Russian President Vladimir Putin wanted a peace deal more than the Kyiv government. The Conservative leader, Kemi Badenoch, says she disagrees with Trump's diesel deal with Russia, as well as his comments.
3: We have sanctions on Russian oil. It's very disappointing to hear Donald Trump going backwards on sanctions. He is wrong to attack President Zelensky in the way that he did. I fundamentally disagree with him.
2: AI could give terrorists access to bioweapons or generate new pathogens if guardrails on the technology fail. That's according to the head of MI5. In his speech at Thames House, Ken McCallum says among the potential ways that humans could misuse AI, bioweapons are a key concern.
4: Part of that means retaining the capability edge against those who mean the UK harm. As they seek to harness AI, we must stay ahead. So these powerful technologies bolster rather than undermine our shared security.
2: He announced the launch of a new AI threat assessment centre. Pope Leo has been diagnosed with cancer after undergoing a successful surgery to remove the lower lobe of his right lung. In a statement, doctors confirmed a diagnosis of lung adenocarcinoma. It confirmed the Pope was in the operating theatre for around 3 hours and suffered no complications during the operation. The National Trust has been donated the home of London's oldest restaurant. The Trust has described rules at 34 to 35 Maiden Lane in Covent Garden as a rare example of living heritage, where both the historic structure and the original use of the building remain intact. In the Champions League last night, Manchester United lost 2-0 away against Atletico Madrid, and Arsenal beat Lille 3-0 at home. That's the latest from Radio News Hub. I'm Jules Eastbridge.
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2: The Conservative leader, Kemi Badenoch, has criticised Donald Trump for his deal to import Russian diesel. From the US president's announcement, European allies gave a public show of support to Ukrainian President Volodymyr Zelensky after Trump claimed Russian President Vladimir Putin wanted a peace deal more than the Kyiv government. Badenoch says Trump is wrong to attack Zelensky.
3: The fact is Russia is the aggressor in this conflict. It has made life miserable, not just for Ukrainians, but even as far away as the UK. Energy prices have spiked because of that war in Ukraine.
2: The family of William Chapman, killed by a tiger at a wildlife park in South Yorkshire, paid tribute to him. In the statement, they say William was a bright, warm and engaging young man whom his family dearly loved, and William loved them back. AI could give terrorists access to bioweapons or generate new pathogens if guardrails on the technology fail. That's according to the head of MI5. In a speech at Thames House, Ken McCollum said among the potential ways that humans could misuse AI, bioweapons are a key concern.
4: Today, AI is already supercharging the cybersecurity contest between attackers and defenders. It can produce propaganda and radicalising material tailored to the individual. We've caught terrorists seeking to exploit AI to improve their reconnaissance and attack methodologies.
2: He announced the launch of a new AI threat assessment centre. The First Minister of Scotland, John Swinney, said he will take every opportunity to protect the powers of the Scottish Parliament. His comments come after reports Tory leader Kemi Badenoch will review devolution if her party wins the keys to Downing Street at the next general election. Mr Swinney has not ruled out a potential legal challenge to attempt to reduce the powers of the Scottish Parliament. New research suggests that vacancies in adult social care in England have fallen to their lowest level in a decade, but workforce growth is slowing. National charity Skills for Care say their analysis shows we're 96,000 vacant posts in March, down by 11,500 from 2024-25. In England, Scotland and Wales are all through to the power finals in the qualifying for next summer's World Cup in Brazil, but Northern Ireland, their campaign is over. That's the latest from Radio News Hub. I'm Jules Eatsbridge.
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6: It's just after 3 o'clock on Wednesday morning. And here comes another hour of your favourite music. Your favourite music. 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
1: Did you know HGVs have four zones of limited vision around them? If you're in one of these areas, you may not be seen by the driver. These four limited vision zones are in front, behind, and at both sides of the HGV. So when you're driving around a HGV, don't linger around them, because they may not notice you're there. Know the HGV zones. National Highways.

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2: There are two types of drive you can have on the motorway. 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
2: 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Or not hogging the middle lane. 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Which transforms everyone's journey. 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
4: The family of a man killed by a tiger at a South Yorkshire wildlife park have paid tribute to him. 23-year-old William Chapman died after he was mauled to death when he entered the tiger enclosure at the Yorkshire Wildlife Park in Doncaster on Saturday. The Foreign Secretary and European allies have shown support for Ukrainian President Volodymyr Zelensky after criticism from Donald Trump. The US President suggested Ukraine needs a new leader and claimed Russian President Vladimir Putin wanted a peace deal more than the Kyiv government. Conservative leader Kemi Badenoch says she disagrees with Trump's diesel deal with Russia, as well as his comments.
5: We have sanctions on Russian oil. It's very disappointing to hear Donald Trump going backwards on sanctions. He is wrong to attack President Zelensky in the way that he did. I fundamentally disagree with him.
4: Artificial intelligence could give terrorists access to bioweapons if guardrails on the technology fail. That's according to the head of MI5.
6: Not yet realised, but the misuse case to which I'd attach greatest weight is AI's potential to change the stakes on existing or even new bioweapons. These risks are real. The UK intelligence community, MI5, GCHQ and MI6, is working closely with the UK's globally respected AI Security Institute to take them on.
4: That's Ken McCallum. He says AI is already supercharging the cybersecurity contest between attackers and defenders. He announced the launch of a new AI threat assessment centre. Scotland's First Minister John Swinney said it will take every opportunity to protect the powers of the Scottish Parliament. It comes after reports Tory leader Kemi Badenoch would review devolution if her party wins the next general election, which is planned for 2029. Vacancies in adult social care in England have fallen to their lowest level in a decade, and workforce growth is slowing, according to the latest research from national charity Skills for Care. And the journey in qualifying for next summer's World Cup in Brazil continues for England, Scotland and Wales, but it's over for another campaign for Northern Ireland, who lost 3-1 last night to Portugal after a 4-0 defeat at home last week. That's the latest from Radio News Hub. I'm Jules Eatbridge.
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5: The family of William Chapman, killed by a tiger at a South Yorkshire wildlife park, have paid tribute to him. In a statement, they say William was a bright, warm and engaging young man whom his family dearly loved, and William loved them back. Conservative leader Kemi Badenoch criticised Donald Trump for his deal to import Russian diesel. From the US president's announcement, European allies gave a public show of support to Ukrainian President Volodymyr Zelensky after Trump claimed Russian President Vladimir Putin wanted a peace deal more than the Kyiv government. Badenoch says Trump is wrong to attack Zelensky.
6: The fact is Russia is the aggressor in this conflict. It has made life miserable, not just for Ukrainians, but even as far away as the UK. Energy prices have spiked because of that war in Ukraine.
5: AI could give terrorists access to bioweapons or generate new pathogens if guardrails on the technology fail. That's according to the head of MI5. In a speech at Thames House, Ken McCollum says among the potential ways that humans could misuse AI, bioweapons are a key concern.
7: Part of that means retaining the capability edge against those who mean the UK harm. As they seek to harness AI, we must stay ahead. So these powerful technologies bolster rather than undermine our shared security.
5: He announced the launch of a new AI threat assessment centre. The First Minister of Scotland, John Swinney, said we'll take every opportunity to protect the powers of the Scottish Parliament. His comments come after reports Tory leader Kemi Badenoch would review devolution if her party wins the keys to Downing Street at the next general election. New research suggests vacancies in adult social care in England have fallen to their lowest level in a decade, but workforce growth is slowing. National charity Skills for Care say their analysis shows we're 96,000 vacant posts in March, down by 11,500 from 2024-25. In England, Scotland and Wales are all through to the playoff finals in qualifying for next summer's World Cup in Brazil. But another campaign is over for Northern Ireland, who have beaten 3-1 on the night and 7-1 on aggregate by Portugal. That's the latest from Radio News Hub. I'm Jules Eastbridge.
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0: It's just after 5 o'clock on Wednesday morning. 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
1: You probably think you're pretty good at multitasking behind the wheel. I mean, you have to multitask to drive. So what's wrong with checking your phone? 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If you use a mobile phone while driving, you're 4 times more likely to crash. 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
4: The family of the 23-year-old killed by a tiger at a wildlife park have paid tribute to him, describing him as a bright, warm and engaging young man. William Chapman was mauled to death when he entered the enclosure at Yorkshire Wildlife Park on Saturday. His family say he'd suffered significant mental illness over a number of years. Vacancies in adult social care in England have fallen to their lowest level in a decade and workforce growth is slowing. Meanwhile, the Prime Minister has pledged to reform adult social care as one of his top priorities in government. Una Smith is from Skills for Care.
5: We need to make care a career that people understand and value and actively choose. And that starts with decent pay and reliable hours, but also people need good training. They need recognised skills and they need to see their route to progression.
4: Andy Burnham will welcome Volodymyr Zelensky to Downing Street today. So after Donald Trump's controversial diesel deal with Russia to try and curb fuel prices in his country, the UK Prime Minister will use the visit to announce further military support for Ukraine and pledge more sanctions on Moscow. The SNP's Westminster leader is urging action from the government to curb the cost of living this winter. Dave Dugan says the Prime Minister's failing on the matter, calling on Labour ministers to step up to support on energy bills, petrol prices and mortgage rates in Scotland. He also pushed the party's call for independence, saying Westminster control is pushing up prices for families. And a new species of dinosaur has been discovered from a fossil found on the Isle of Wight. It had been sitting in the National History Museum unnoticed for over 100 years. Dr. Cassius Morrison came across the new species by chance when doing his PhD.
6: And believe it or not, this dinosaur was actually related to one of my favourites as a kid in the Walking Dinosaur documentary series, which was completely like surreal and absolutely a kid's dream come true.
4: This new species, which were closely related to the T-Rex, lived in the UK around 120 million years ago. That's the latest from Radio News Hub. I'm Frankie Hersine.
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0: It's just after 6 o'clock on Wednesday morning. And here comes another hour of your favourite music. Your favourite music. With Andy Green on the station that loves...

Morning, how are you this morning? There's John Newman and Love Me Again playing on Banbury FM. My name's Andy Green. Welcome to Wednesday, the 14th of October, almost at the halfway point through the month. And today, the transformation in Banbury Town has happened. Yes, the fair is here. So if you wander up on Horse Fair or you head down the High Street to the bottom of the High Street and into Broad Street, round into the marketplace, you will see all the lights, all the glitter, and you'll sniff the smell of the hot dogs and the candy floss, and you'll hear somebody shout, "Scream if you want to go faster." Oh, I used to get so excited when the fair was in town, and I used to love all the big rides, and now, well, I don't mind watching from the sidelines. But yes, Banbury Fair in town, and of course these days it's a 4-day fair. I remember when it was a 3-day fair, but about 3 years ago they brought in making it a 4-day fair. So have fun if you're off to that. The weather looks like it's going to be all right for Banbury Fair. So normally Banbury Fair, it gets really misty and foggy, and we did start like that yesterday and also on Monday, but today sunny spells and highs of 15 degrees, so it'll be lovely down there. As well as Banbury Fair, lots of other things going on. There is a bit of a celebration going on at the North Oxfordshire Academy today, which I'll tell you more about after Savage Garden.

Miley and Bass Persuade. This is Banbury FM, 10 days to go to half term, when all the kids get a week away from school. But if you go to the North Oxfordshire Academy, well, you're going to enjoy going into school today, because they've had some good news. In the local news headlines this morning, North Oxfordshire Academy has become the first school in Oxfordshire to be awarded the respected Character Education Quality Mark. This comes from the Association for Character Education, recognising its commitment to developing young people who are confident, ambitious, respectful and determined. Well done to the team at the North Oxfordshire Academy. I'm a school governor, not at the North Oxfordshire Academy, but I know how hard people in the teaching profession work. And I've got a friend who's a teacher, and we go on about school teachers have these long holidays. She works very long hours Monday to Friday, honestly. And you might say, ah, no, not as hard as I do. Honestly, the amount they have to do and all the paperwork and everything, and this is just a great accolade for the North Oxfordshire Academy. So well done to them. We'll tell you more about that as we go through the day today here at Banbury FM. We are first for the local news that matters to you, with updates on air and online at banburyfm.com. 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

0: thank you very much. The Spice Girls. It's Banbury FM. In last night's football, Banbury United lost, sadly, 4-2 was the final result against Peterborough Sports. Today, for Wednesday, the midway point of the week, as we reach the midway point of the month as well, we've got sunny spells and highs of 15 degrees. And playing here, we'll get the Family DeBarge on the way with the Rhythm of the Night. After the headlines with Frankie now at 6:30.
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2: The family of the 23-year-old killed by a tiger at a wildlife park have described him as a bright, warm and engaging young man. William Chapman was mauled to death when he entered the enclosure at Yorkshire Wildlife Park on Saturday. Vacancies in adult social care in England have fallen to their lowest level in a decade and workforce growth is slowing. Meanwhile, the Prime Minister's pledge to reform adult social care is one of his top priorities. Una Smith is from Skills for Care.
3: We need to make care a career that people understand and value and actively choose. And that starts with decent pay and reliable hours, but also people need good training. They need recognised skills.
2: Andy Burnham will welcome Volodymyr Zelensky to Downing Street today, so after Donald Trump's controversial diesel deal with Russia to try and curb fuel prices in his country. And a new species of dinosaur has been discovered from a fossil found on the Isle of Wight. It had been sitting in the Natural History Museum unnoticed for over 100 years. For On Radio News Hub, I'm Frankie Hairsine.
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with your favourite music for a Wednesday morning. That's Sigala and Paloma Faith and Lullaby playing on Banbury FM just before 22.7. My name's Andy Green. Hope your Tuesday was a good one. We find ourselves at the halfway point of the week, Wednesday the 14th of October, day one of Banbury Fair, which officially starts at 4 o'clock this afternoon. And it's going to be sunny spells and highs of 15 degrees as we go through the day today. Loads going on at the moment. I've got a full sheet of things to talk about this morning, but I did want to touch on something that I talked about yesterday morning.

quickly and that the complaints process has been deliberately made more difficult. I mentioned yesterday morning on air that I've had a run-in with NatWest Bank, not the, and I will caveat this again as I did yesterday by saying not the local branch, nothing to do with them, but trying to change signatories on a bank account, and it's just been so awkward. And at one point, because you can't talk to anybody, they don't want to talk to you, they now WhatsApp, which I thought was the strangest thing of all, because we're told not to accept messages from the bank, and you know, they will never call you, will never text you, all that kind of stuff, and then they want to chat to you on WhatsApp by messages, and it's like, how very bizarre is this? But I asked if I could complain at one point through this process, and she sent me a link to a complaints process, and basically you're actually complaining to an AI agent which will try and address your problem for you. So I've gone back to the old-fashioned method. I put pen to paper and sent it in the post, marked private and confidential, to their chief executive. But it's bizarre, because after I mentioned it yesterday morning, we've gone for a month and a half of not having any progress on changing the signatures on this account. I mentioned it just after 8 here on Banbury FM Breakfast yesterday morning, and by midday, I got two emails saying it had all been done now. I don't know if there's any link to that whatsoever, but please don't feel that you need to message me with all your complaints so I can try and mention them for you, because I doubt it'll work again. But there we go. It's Delamitri.

Taylor Swift and Patient Zero. This is Banbury FM. Now, we mentioned yesterday, Banbury train station is one of 20 stations that have been shortlisted in a competition to find the World Cup of Stations 2026. The competition celebrates the stations creating connections that matter, and the judges noted Banbury station as a gateway where the town can see itself and visitors feel excited to explore and invited to head into town. But can Banbury station win? Now, that is all down to a public vote, and we're on an important day today, because at the end of the day today, there are four stations, including Banbury, in our area, our region, and the winner will be announced later today, and they'll progress through to the final. So Banbury needs the votes. If you can do that, if you can give it a vote, we would love you for that. 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Here's Lionel Richie.

Cambridge's truly local radio station. That's Raven Lay's Love Me Not. This is Banbury FM Breakfast. My name's Andy Green. Thank you so much for switching us on this morning. Hope you're well. And coming up today, here's the stuff that I thought you might be interested in hearing about that we've dug out of the papers. Survey of 1,000 mothers and fathers of children aged 3 to 8 has come up with the most hard-to-answer questions that those inquisitive little minds ask. This is a great list. We'll talk on that. A woman has been caught causing chaos by unplugging something so she could charge up her mobile phone. What was it? You'll find out. Scientists have unveiled a bizarre two-legged robot that will carry your smartphone for you. So no longer do you need to have the effort of holding the phone in your hand and trying to do a selfie, because this robot will run in front of you and do the selfie for you. What could possibly go wrong? And a retired decorator has been told that the Pokemon cards he kept in his attic could sell for £270,000. If you've got a kid collecting Pokemon cards, and I say this to my sister-in-law, my nephew, make sure Leo keeps hold of those. £270,000. Wow. We'll talk about all that as your Wednesday morning continues with the news at 7 with Frankie to come.

0: Just before seven with Blur and Country House playing on Banbury FM on the day Banbury Fair officially starts, with Town Mayor Councillor Mark Cherry and the Chair of Tirwell District Council Councillor Nigel Simpson performing the opening and wandering round the fair with a golden key. And whichever ride they touch with the golden key, there are free goes available. So 4 o'clock this afternoon, if you want to be in there, I say this to the kids, if you want to be in there and enjoying that. Meantime, we're going to crack on with a song from Jason Derulo after the latest headlines. 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
3: The family of William Chapman, the man killed by a tiger at Yorkshire Wildlife Park, have described him as a bright, warm and engaging young man. The 23-year-old entered the enclosure at the park on Saturday. He's said to have suffered significant mental illness over the years. It appeared he had filmed inside the enclosure moments before the attack. Adult social care vacancies in England are at their lowest level in a decade and the workforce growth is slowing. That's according to Skills for Care. The charity has branded the Prime Minister's proposal for a national care service as a defining moment, but says more could be done. Una Smith is their CEO.
4: We've got to build the workforce as we're building the national care service. And so pay and training and career opportunities, leadership and funding all have to be part of that thinking around the national care service from the very beginning.
3: Volodymyr Zelensky will visit Downing Street today. The Prime Minister is expected to use the visit to announce further military support for Ukraine and more sanctions on Moscow. Foreign Secretary Ed Miliband says it's been a difficult few days for Ukraine, with the US easing sanctions on diesel and Donald Trump saying Vladimir Putin wanted a peace deal more than Zelensky. The Pope's been diagnosed with cancer after undergoing a surgery to remove a part of his lung. Doctors confirmed the diagnosis of a common form of lung cancer, but the surgery is said to have been successful. A new dinosaur species has been uncovered by an unsuspecting researcher. Dr. Cassius Morrison was looking into a different topic for his PhD when he came across a fragment of skull.
5: The animal was likely about 5 meters long, about 5 feet tall, so just shorter than the average adult man. And it would have had relatively quite long arms with massive claws and quite a slender head and snout.
3: The bone found on the Isle of Wight has been sitting in the National History Museum since 1924 without anyone looking further into it. And England, Scotland and Wales' women's teams are all through to the playoff finals in qualifying for next summer's World Cup in Brazil. That's the latest from Radio News Hub. I'm Frankie Hersheim.
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8: It's just after 7 o'clock on Wednesday morning. And here comes another hour of your favourite music. Your favourite music. 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

Now, there is a great song to wake up to on a Wednesday morning from Whitney Houston. I Want to Dance with Somebody Who Loves Me. This is Banbury FM. Great songs like that through the morning this morning as we get you ready for the working day ahead, dropping the kids off at school as well. It's 7:10 on the day. Banbury Fair officially starts. That's up and running from 4 this afternoon. The town has been transformed. It's amazing how quickly they set it up. It's even more amazing how quickly they take it down. Saturday evening, it'll be there. Sunday morning when you wake up, all gone. And the team of people that clear up after that is just brilliant. They do a great job. And the town will look pristine on Sunday morning. But enjoy the Banbury Fair if you're off to that over the next 4 days. Got 10 days to go to half term. And in 11 days' time, the clocks go back and then it really will be dark in the evenings, won't it? Lots to talk about from the papers this morning. A retired decorator has been told that the Pokemon cards he kept in his attic could sell for £270,000. I said just before 7 o'clock, I hope my sister-in-law's listening, because she better make sure my youngest nephew keeps hold of his. Could be sitting on a small fortune there. Auctioneers said their jaws hit the floor when they laid eyes on the 42 sets of collectibles, all in mint condition. After hearing reports of a single card selling for £6,000, the man who's from Woking took a sample of several of his own cards to Eubanks Auctions House in Surrey. His sets were described as highly valuable, with the house's head of trading cards, James Spooner, estimating they could sell for more than £250,000 later this month, which is amazing. And I don't really get it. I don't understand it. My nephew was really into it at one point, and he kept bringing me Pokemon cards and leaving them with me. It's like, you can have these ones. And he used to tell me what they were all about, and I didn't get it. You reach an age, don't you? But I think he took them all back in the end because he realised that he couldn't get through to me. But he did go to one of these collector's fairs and he bought a pack and opened it, and there was a specific card in there that several people said to him, "Oh my God, you got one of those," and wanted their picture taken with him. So I'm thinking my nephew might have something worth a little bit of cash. So I'm going to stay friends with my nephew. He might be able to keep me in the manner to which I wish to become accustomed as I reach my dotage. Especially if he's got £250,000 worth of those Pokemon cards. That's going to be quite good going, isn't it? Here's Alex Warren.

for you. 7:20, if you're on your way into school and you go to Noah, there's going to be a great atmosphere in Noah today because they're in the news with a really positive story. The North Oxfordshire Academy has become the first school in Oxfordshire to be awarded the respected Character Education Quality Mark by the Association for Character Education. This recognises Noah's commitment to developing young people who are confident, ambitious, respectful and determined. Fantastic. That is brilliant. I said earlier on, teaching is not hard, not easy. It's definitely hard. I got that wrong around. Teaching is not easy. It's definitely hard. And so well done to the team there at North Oxfordshire Academy. Hopefully you'll get a chance to celebrate that night, including the team, all the kids that go there as well. You are part of that. So one of the news stories we'll follow today for you here at Banbury FM. We are first for the local news that matters to you with updates on air and online at banburyfm.com. Has the dust settled for poor old Ed Sheeran now? Has he been forgiven? Has he? Here he is. This is Azizam.

0: There's the Lightning Season Sugar-Coated Iceberg playing on Banbury FM. I don't think they'll have a sugar-coated iceberg at Banbury Fair over the next 4 days, but they might have a toffee apple. That's a sugar-coated apple, isn't it? Last time I bought a toffee apple, and it wasn't at Banbury Fair, but it wasn't a great experience because I got it home and I thought, well, I'll eat this. It's an apple, isn't it, with some toffee on the apple outside of it. So I bit into it and the apple was brown and gone off, which sort of put me off toffee apples. But there's lots of sugary things at the fair. Bags of candy floss and all that. I mean, candy floss is basically just sugar, isn't it? It's not great for your diet. Banbury Fair up and running from 4 o'clock this afternoon. Let's tell you what happened in last night's football. And Banbury United lost 4-2 against Peterborough Sports. Today we have sunny spells and highs of 15 degrees. And playing here, Zara Larsson with David Guetta in just a mo. Frankie's got the headlines first, though, at 7:32.
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2: The family of William Chapman, the man killed by a tiger at Yorkshire Wildlife Park, have described him as a bright, warm and engaging young man. The 23-year-old entered the enclosure at the park on Saturday. Adult social care vacancies in England are at their lowest level in a decade. That's according to Skills for Care. The charity's branded the Prime Minister's proposals for a national care service as a defining moment, but says more could be done. Una Smith is their CEO.
3: We've got to build the workforce as we're building the National Care Service. And so pay and training and career opportunities, leadership and funding all have to be part of that thinking around the National Care Service from the very beginning.
2: Volodymyr Zelensky will visit Downing Street today. The Prime Minister is expected to use the visit to announce further military support for Ukraine. Foreign Secretary Ed Miliband says it's been a difficult few days for them, with the US easing sanctions on Russian diesel. And the Pope's been diagnosed with cancer after undergoing a surgery to remove part of his lung, but it is said to have been successful. For On Radio News Sub, I'm Frankie Hersine.
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with your favourite music for a Wednesday morning. This is Banbury FM and that's Toto's Africa. Sunny spells and highs of 15 today. And still to come this morning, we'll get an entertainment roundup in the next 10 minutes and you can sing along with the Banbury breakfast song after 8. Ahead of that, scientists have unveiled a bizarre two-legged robot that carries your smartphone for you. I mean, this is a real issue these days, isn't it? Carrying a smartphone. I mean, it's so difficult carrying the smartphone. I don't know what you're carrying it for anyway, because it's likely to be nicked if you carry it. I always put it in my pocket, my inside jacket pocket, or in my trouser front pocket. I don't put it in the back pocket, because anything can be nicked out of your back pocket, can't it? But apparently this robot trots along your side, by the side of you, and will even position itself to snap a picture if you want it to. The pint-sized gadget, dubbed PhoneBot, stands 19 inches tall, weighs about £4. In an initial demonstration, the team showed that the $400 robot can walk, track a person and can stand up from a face-down position. It can carry a smartphone that's mounted above the device's hips, essentially forming its torso. But the phone's camera allows the robot to detect and track people, while its motion sensors can gather information about the body's movement and orientation. But basically, when you want a selfie, you say, "Oi, phone bot, I want a selfie." And so you don't have to do that thing where you hold your arm out and try and pretend you're not holding your arm out to take that picture. Now, phone bot will do it for you. I mean, will PhoneBot carry your wallet and everything else for you as well? That'd be handy, wouldn't it? Actually, if we could just sit there and PhoneBot carries us. We won't need to move at all. This isn't helping with a step count, is it? Not at all.

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1: It's Prince and Gold playing on Banbury FM. We're into the last couple of days of rehearsals for the first Amdram performance of the autumn season that's about to get underway, courtesy of the Cropperty Harlequins at Cropperty Village Hall later this week. They are presenting Pin Money, which it says here is a saucy comedy about a downtrodden housewife who takes on a new job selling Anne Summers type products. It's a racy production and is therefore only suitable for the over 18s. Shows on Friday and Saturday evening. More on that on the events guide at banburyfm.com. Let's get you now a roundup from the world of showbiz for a Wednesday morning.
2: Breaking Bad star Giancarlo Esposito has paid tribute to his friend and co-star RJ Mitty. The 68-year-old actor said he will live forever in my heart. A representative for Mitty has confirmed that he took his own life. Two contestants have left the Great British Bake Off during Bread Week. In last night's episode, Molly was eliminated after failing to impress the judges, while Nikki stepped away for personal reasons. Monty Python star Sir Michael Palin's cancelled his upcoming book tour after fracturing ribs in what he joked was a comedy fall with no audience to see it. The 83-year-old had been due to visit venues across the UK this month to showcase his new travel book in the Philippines, but the tour, as well as other events in the next few months, have been called off. And Wallace and Gromit creator Nick Park says stop-motion brought human charm to Aardman Animation projects. The 67-year-old has created many beloved animations, including Chicken Run and Shaun the Sheep. His comments come from a preview of Aardman's new immersive exhibition at Lightroom in London.

0: you remember H, who was in I'm a Celebrity, Get Me Out of Here? I think it was last year was in that. The rapper? Well, apparently he and Cheryl Cole are an item at the moment. Not officially confirmed, but they've been spotted out together, according to the gossips. There's Cheryl, Fight for This Love, playing on Banbury FM on a Wednesday morning, day one of Banbury Fair, with that opening at 4 o'clock this afternoon. And here is going to be a tune from David Bowie in just a moment after the latest news headlines at 8 o'clock. And of course, as it's just after 8 a.m, it'll be your Banbury breakfast song. Get ready to sing along with that in just a moment.
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6: The family of a 23-year-old killed by a tiger at a wildlife park have paid tribute to him, describing him as a bright, warm and engaging young man. William Chapman was mauled to death when he entered the enclosure at Yorkshire Wildlife Park on Saturday. His family say he'd suffered significant mental illness over a number of years. Vacancies in adult social care in England are at their lowest level in a decade, while workforce growth is slowing. It follows Prime Minister Andy Burnham pledging to reform adult social care as one of his top priorities in government, with the creation of a new national care service. Una Smith is from Skills for Care.
7: It is really important that everybody plays their own part. So employers need to be creating good jobs and investing in people. Councils need to make sure that we recognise what good care costs. And of course, government is looking at long-term funding and national direction.
6: The Prime Minister will meet Volodymyr Zelensky at Downing Street later in a show of support after Donald Trump's diesel deal with Russia. Jules Easybridge has more.
8: Andy Burnham is expected to use the visit to announce a pledge for further rounds of sanctions aimed at Moscow and acceleration of military support for Ukraine. The UK is also urging its allies to increase the pressure on Russia, with the Chancellor John Healey using IMF meetings in Bangkok to call for a ban on Russian liquefied natural gas.
6: The number of French riot police patrolling the country's northern beaches to try and stop small boat crossings has doubled from 50 to 100. The Home Office say they'll be sent to the Channel Coast until March next year and will be on call for when favourable conditions make crossings likely. The Home Secretary Shabana Mahmood says they will be relentless in pursuing smuggling gangs. Scotland's First Minister says he will take every opportunity to protect the powers of the Scottish Parliament. It comes after reports Tory leader Kemi Badenoch would review devolution if her party wins the next general election. The reports raised the ire of some in Scotland, with the Scottish Tories distancing themselves from the plan. And the journey in qualifying for next summer's Women's World Cup in Brazil continues for England, Scotland and Wales, but it's over for another campaign for Northern Ireland, who lost 3-1 to Portugal last night. From Radio News Sub, I'm Frankie Hersine.
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0: It's Banbury Fair Day 1, Wednesday the 14th of October 2026.

And there's another chance to sing along with the Banbury Breakfast Song tomorrow morning and every morning just after 8 here at Banbury's radio station. We're Banbury FM. I can tell you today, sunny spells and highs of 15 degrees. With Somber, My Body Isn't Ready on the way in just a moment. First of all, from 1983, classic David Bowie.

Playing your favourite music for a Wednesday morning. This is Banbury FM with Somber. My body isn't ready. It's 11 minutes past 8 now. Sunny spells and highs of 15 degrees today. If you've got the kids in the car, do they sometimes, as you're driving them to school, ask you questions that you think, how do I answer that? And I guess the answer is, darling, I can't answer that at the moment. I'm busy concentrating on the traffic. I'll tell you later. And you hope they forget. This is particularly if you've got kids aged 5 through to about 8. That's the most curious of age groups. This is a survey of 1,000 mothers and fathers, and it asked what questions your child asks that you struggle to answer. It's a great list here. So if you've ever been a parent, maybe even if you've just, I don't know, a teacher, and you face this on a daily basis, 9 on the list. Why do we dream? Why do we dream? And do you remember your dreams? Sometimes I remember my dreams. Sometimes I wake up really panicking because of things I've seen in my dreams. But there we go. Why do people have to go to work? Well, yes, that is a good point. Why? Some don't, you know, but that's a different story. Why is the moon following us? It does seem that way, doesn't it? If you're driving and the moon just stays above the car. Why do people get old? Yes. Why can't I stay up as late as you? These are all questions parents have to deal with. Here's the top 4. Why do we have to go to school? Because mummy and daddy want some time away from you. What happens when we die? Here's the top 2. How does Santa get to every house in one night? Well, I know the answer to that. Magic. Magic, that's the answer. And the number one question that 5 to 8 year olds ask their parents, and parents don't quite know how to answer it: where do babies come from? Yeah. Oh dear, and I hope I haven't prompted that in the car this morning, because that's not a subject you want to discuss, is it, on the way to drop the kids off at school? Haven't got time at the moment, darling. I've got to drop you off and I've got to be at work, and it's a big conversation. We'll talk about that later, okay? Like in 15 years' time. Yeah.

8:19 now, that's Benson Boone playing on Banbury FM Breakfast. A reminder, Banbury Fair up and running from 4 o'clock this afternoon. That's when Town Mayor, Councillor Mark Cherry, and the Chair of Chilwell District Council, Councillor Nigel Simpson, will perform the opening ceremony. They go round with this big key, and whichever ride they touch with a big key, there are free goes available. I mentioned yesterday that last time I went into town, and Mark was the mayor then, actually, and for the Banbury Fair opening, and he got this huge entourage of teenagers following around. Touch this one, mate, touch this one. He touched all the little kids' rides. And then when he touched the big kids' rides, all these kids just disappeared straight onto it, and that was it. His entourage disappeared once they got their free ride. But that's happening a little bit later on. Got a day of school to get through first, though. And there's some good news for the North Oxfordshire Academy today. They've become the first school in Oxfordshire to be awarded the respected Charter Education Quality Mark by the Association for Charter Education. This recognised North Oxfordshire Academy's commitment to developing young people who are confident, ambitious, respectful and determined. More on that story as we go through the day-to-day here at Banbury FM. We are first for the local news that matters to you, with updates on air and online at banburyfm.com. And if you have a new story, maybe today, maybe this week sometime, you spot something you think other people might be interested in hearing about, do email the news team. It's news@banburyfm.com. 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

0: favourite music at Banbury FM with Ariana Grande. Thank you. Next. I'm Andy Green. 10 days to go to half term. And in last night's football, Banbury United were the 4-2 losers, sadly, against Peterborough Sport. Today, it's sunny spells for day one of Banbury Fair. Highs of 15 degrees around the area. And the Pet Shop Boys are ready to go from 1987. One of their big songs plays next after the headlines with Frankie. It is 8:32.
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2: The family of the 23-year-old killed by a tiger at a wildlife park have paid tribute to him, describing him as a bright, warm and engaging young man. William Chapman was mauled to death when he entered the enclosure at Yorkshire Wildlife Park on Saturday. Vacancies in adult social care in England are at their lowest level in a decade, whilst workforce growth is slowing. It follows Prime Minister Andy Burnham pledging to reform adult social care as one of his top priorities in government. Una Smith is from Skills for Care.
3: It is really important that everybody plays their own part. So employers need to be creating good jobs and investing in people. Councils need to make sure that we recognise what good care costs. And of course, government is looking at long-term funding and national direction.
2: The number of French riot police patrolling the country's northern beaches has doubled from 50 to 100. The Home Office say they'll be on call for when favourable conditions make small boat crossings likely. And the journey in qualifying for next summer's Women's World Cup in Brazil continues for England, Scotland and Wales. From Radio News Hub, I'm Frankie Hairsine.
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Die Die from Shakira and Burna Boy. This is Banbury FM at 17 minutes to 9 on a Wednesday morning. Thanks for switching us on. Hope you find you in fine form and your day has started well. My name's Andy Green. It will be Pete Gardner at 10, and ahead of that we'll do the Old Is Our with Dre's Eye Care from 9 this morning. A Wednesday, day one of Banbury Fair, with sunny spells and highs of 15 degrees around the area. I had another day yesterday of not wandering around with my phone, and I missed about 4 calls because I just left it somewhere. And I don't like wandering around with it. I think it interrupts me. And I was busy yesterday doing loads of stuff at home, and I didn't want to be interrupted. It did actually have a negative effect because there was a couple of people I needed to call back, which took quite a bit of the evening to catch up with them. But at least I got the jobs done that I got to do at home yesterday. And so I don't have my phone glued to me all the time. I do know people similar age to me who are never without their phone. And immediately it dings or makes noise, they'll stop talking to you, they'll lose concentration on what you're doing with them, and they'll look at the phone straight away. And some people cannot manage without it. So those are the people that I guess when they get on the old stagecoach buses, they are plugging into the charging points so they don't go flat. When I went into Oxford on the park and ride, I noticed they've got USB ports on all of the seats now so you can charge up your phone. And it's a thing, isn't it? People want to be able to charge up wherever they are. There's a woman in the papers today who decided she needed to charge up her phone, so she went into somewhere, unplugged a piece of equipment and plugged her mobile phone in and stood there whilst it charged. What she'd unplugged was an unmanned ice cream kiosk, and it was plunged into chaos because I don't think she plugged it back in afterwards. Anyway, the owner of the shop said that all the ice cream in the store melted. They had to throw everything away. And legal action is now underway for business obstruction, which is obviously something they've got over in this place. So this is South Korea. But yeah, there you go. She was so desperate to charge her phone. You see, if it were me, I would be more desperate to get an ice cream out of the ice cream vending machine. Hell.

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Miley Cyrus playing on Banbury FM. Now, in Brackley, for the second year, people will be taking part in World Singing Day this Saturday. You going to join in with this? It's a unique occasion where voices from all corners of the globe will come together in harmony, and the event in Brackley will be led by former Mayor Bernie Tiller and be held on the piazza. Seasoned singers and those who simply enjoy a good tune of all ages and abilities are invited to join what will be a joyful atmosphere, singing uplifting songs and the chance to make memories through music. That starts 1 o'clock on Saturday lunchtime, with all the details on the events guide on our website at banburyfm.com. Talking of singing along, I know you love to sing along with songs on the Oldest Hour with Dre's Eye Care. That is here very soon after Martika.

I think she's just been on one of the fair rides down at Banbury Fair. I feel the earth move, says Martika on Banbury FM. Yes, day one of Banbury Fair with the official opening starting at 4 o'clock this afternoon. The fair in town until Saturday. That means that you've got the Town Hall side of Bridge Street, Marketplace, High Street and Broad Street all affected by that, parts of Horse Fair as well. And the car park up on North Bar, that's also got parts of the fair in there as well. So bear that in mind if you're heading into town today. Also, between Atterbury and Dennington, still got those roadworks on the 4260 with temporary lights in operation. Right, on the way, news headlines at 9 with Frankie, and then we're back with the big songs from the 60s, 70s, 80s and 90s, kicking off with a band from 1993, UB40's Higher Ground. First up on the oldies hour next, got some Blondie and Cool and the Gang to come as well. You're

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10: The family of William Chapman, the man killed by a tiger at Yorkshire Wildlife Park, have described him as a bright, warm and engaging young man. The 23-year-old entered the enclosure at the park on Saturday. He's said to have had suffered significant mental illness over the years. Andy Burnham will welcome Volodymyr Zelensky to Downing Street today in a show of support after Donald Trump's diesel deal with Russia. Jules Utybridge has more.
11: The Prime Minister is expected to use the visit to announce acceleration in military support for Ukraine and to pledge further rounds of sanctions aimed at Moscow. The accelerated support will see faster deliveries of British lightweight multi-role missiles to Ukraine, which have proved effective against Russian jet-powered drones.
10: Vacancies in adult social care in England have fallen to their lowest level in a decade, and workforce growth is slowing. Meanwhile, the Prime Minister has pledged to reform adult social care as one of his top priorities in government, with the creation of a new national care service. Skills for Care, who did research on vacancies, has branded it a defining moment for adult social care. Una Smith is the charity's CEO.
12: We need to make care a career that people understand and value and actively choose. And that starts with decent pay and reliable hours, but also people need good training. They need recognised skills and they need to see their route to progression.
10: The daughter of murdered MP Sir David Ames says she still has so many unanswered questions 5 years after his death. Katie Ames has been fighting for a public inquiry over the 69-year-old's death in 2021. The man convicted of his murder, Ali Harbi Ali, was referred to an anti-radicalisation scheme, Prevent, but his case was closed in 2016. The Pope's been diagnosed with cancer after undergoing surgery to remove part of his lung. Doctors confirmed a diagnosis of a common form of lung cancer. And yellow weather warnings for strong winds have been put in place in parts of Scotland. The warning comes into force at 10, covering the Outer Hebrides, Skye and part of the Western Highlands. Forecasters say winds of 50 to 60 miles an hour are possible. 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
1: Wednesday morning with big songs from the 60s, 70s, 80s and 90s at Banbury FM with The Sauce and Candy Staten, and You Got the Love from 1991. The question is, when did The Temptations get into the charts with My Girl? Now, remember, when we ask this question, we're always looking for the highest chart position. So The Temptations, My Girl, highest chart position in which year? So you might be thinking of a decade. Here come the clues that aren't going to really help. Around 100,000 people took to a demonstration in London against the government's coal mine closure plans. This in October of this year. Also, the Bank of England's base rate was cut to 8%, its lowest since about 5 years earlier. The move came amid the continuing recession. This is all very confusing, isn't it? This was brand new on daytime BBC One.

Morning with Anne and Nick. It was kind of like the BBC's version of This Morning, but with Anne Diamond and Nick, whatever his name was, that was alongside Anne Diamond. But yeah, they were brand new. That lasted about 5 years, didn't it? Brand new on BBC One in this year, the same year that a massive fire engulfed the Altavar print works on Station Approach. More than 100 firefighters tackled the blaze in a former furniture store. What's the year? I think that's all really confusing, isn't it? Here's just 6 seconds thinking time. Well, I hope you got it. 1992.

0: 9:30 with OMD and Pandora's Box on your oldest hour with Dre's Eye Care. My name's Andy Green. Pete Gardner coming up at 10. And ahead of that, more of those big songs from the 60s through to the 90s. We're back in 1981 with a big song from Toya Wilcox very soon. First up, classic Marvin Gaye. Next.
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0: It's the year that, following public protests, the government reduced the planned cull of grey seals in Orkney and the Western Isles. The decision followed a dispute involving conservationists and fishing interests. This from the same year that the funeral of Pope John Paul I was held in St. Peter's Square in Rome. He had died on the 28th of September in this year. And if you turned on the telly, well, this is what they wanted. Did you have breakfast the following morning?
1: Start a beautiful new day. You'll be feeling a new man.
2: What's Kellogg's been getting up to?

0: Crackling Bran from Kellogg's.
1: Crackling Bran from Kellogg's. Do they still sell that? It was brand new on the telly in the advert breaks in this year, the same year that the Banbury Cross Players undertook an outdoor performance of the Merry Wives of Windsor, that performance happening at Roxton Abbey. What year are we talking about? Here's just 9 seconds thinking time. This one's 1978.

0: Kenny Thomas, Thinking About Your Love, concluding the Oldies Hour with Dre's Eye Care. We conclude there in 1991. There's another Oldies Hour coming up with Mark Watson at 2 this afternoon. He is going to kick things off in 1978 with a tune from Earth, Wind & Fire. That's a bit later on. Mark's here from midday. It will be Pete Gardner with you in just moments, though, as you continue through your day one of Banbury Fair Wednesday. He's got a classic Britpop from Oasis after the news headlines at 10. Have a great day. I'll see you tomorrow morning.
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0: The family of William Chapman, the man killed by a tiger at Yorkshire Wildlife Park, have described him as a bright, warm and engaging young man. The 23-year-old entered the enclosure at the park on Saturday. He's said to have suffered significant mental illness over the years. It appeared he'd filmed inside the enclosure moments before the attack. The Prime Minister will meet Volodymyr Zelensky at Downing Street later in a show of support after Donald Trump's diesel deal with Russia. George Utybridge has more.
2: Andy Burnham is expected to use the visit to announce a pledge for further rounds of sanctions aimed at Moscow and acceleration of military support for Ukraine. The UK is also urging its allies to increase the pressure on Russia, with the Chancellor John Healey using IMF meetings in Bangkok to call for a ban on Russian liquefied natural gas.
0: Households will see a total of £240 million taken off their water bills by 2030. Regulator Ofwat says it's because of poor supply performance in not meeting targets on environmental and customer services, although the cuts will likely be offset by recent plans announced to allow companies to hike annual tariffs by £3.4 billion. Vacancies in adult social care in England are at their lowest level in a decade, whilst workforce growth is slowing. Follows Prime Minister Andy Burnham pledging to reform adult social care as one of his top priorities in government, with the creation of a new national care service. Una Smith is from Skills for Care.
3: It is really important that everybody plays their own part. So employers need to be creating good jobs and investing in people. Councils need to make sure that we recognise what good care costs. And of course, government is looking at long-term funding and national direction.
0: Around 1.7 million households will not turn their heating on this winter over fears of soaring energy bills. Campaigners are urging the government to make plans to provide support. And yellow weather warnings are now in force across parts of Scotland for strong winds. The warning will remain in place until 7 p.m. tonight, covering the Outer Hebrides, Skye and parts of the Western Highlands. Forecasters say winds of 50 to 60 miles per hour are possible. That's the latest from Radio News Hub. I'm Frankie Hersine.
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1: It's just after 10 o'clock on Wednesday morning. And here comes another hour of your favourite music. Your favourite music. With Pete Gardner on the station that loves...

Good morning to you, I'm Pete Gardner. This is Banbury FM on Wednesday the 14th of October 2026. Hope you're doing well. It is opening day of Banbury Fair. Are you excited? More importantly, are the kids excited? Well, we've got decent weather for it. At least sunny spells, highs of 15 degrees. 15 degrees for Banbury Fair. That cannot be right. Banbury Fair is the start of big coat weather, but you can't wear your big coat in 15 degrees. That's ridiculous. You'll be boiled. Incredible. Although I guess by the time it gets dark, it's going to be a bit chillier. So you might be able to get away with your big coat this evening down at Banbury Fair. Brilliant stuff. I've got tons of your favourite music coming up between now and 11. We've got a bit of the Tramps. We've got some Cher. We've got the wonderfully named, my favourite ever, Shaboozy. But now, a classic, a banger from the Rolling Stones, who are apparently back in the studio recording new music. Can you believe it? They must be 100 years old.

Brilliant stuff from Shaboozy. I just like to say Shaboozy. I don't even know if I'm saying it right, but I like to say Shaboozy. Playing on Banbury FM on your Wednesday morning, the opening day of Banbury Fair. Are you ready? Have you saved your money for the last year to get down the fair? It's not as cheap as it used to be, is it? And are you going to dare to do all the big rides, or are you going to chicken out? You can't really chicken out if you're taking the kids, though, can you? They force you to go on those big rides. Oh, blimey, it's terrifying stuff, but brilliant fun. Keep it with me. We've got some Swing Out Sister on the way.

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North Oxfordshire, this is Banbury FM. In Brackley, for the second year running, people will be taking part in World Singing Day this Saturday. It's a unique occasion where voices from all corners of the globe will come together in harmony. The event in Brackley will be led by former Mayor Bernie Tiller and will be held on the piazza. Seasoned singers and those who simply enjoy a good tune of all ages and abilities are invited to join what will be a joyous atmosphere, singing uplifting songs with the chance to make memories through music. It starts at 1 p.m. in Brackley, outside the town hall, this Saturday. Shall I go down? I am the one and only. I don't know if people want to hear me sing, do they really? Maybe I should stay at home this Saturday. But if you can sing, or you just really enjoy it, get yourself down there this Saturday afternoon and just ignore me if I'm there. I'll put a bit of distance between myself and everybody else and just sing quietly.

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1: World Singing Day returns to Brackley on the Piazza this Saturday. 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World Singing Day is an annual global sing-along held on the third Saturday in October to unite people of all backgrounds through music. Brackley's event starts at 1 p.m.
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0: Bit of Def Leppard playing on Banbury FM. The big local news today, of course, Banbury Fair beginning today, running until the end of Saturday. Town Mayor Councillor Mark Cherry and the Chair of Cherwell District Council, Councillor Nigel Simpson, will perform the official opening at 4 o'clock. They will wander around the fair with a golden key, and free goes will be available on any ride they touch. So make sure you're down there at 4 o'clock, following them around with their magical golden key. Brilliant stuff. It is nearly 11 o'clock here on Banbury FM. Frankie Hairsign is here with the national news. Then your favourite music's going to continue with an absolute banger from Phil Collins and Phil Bailey.
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11: The family of the 23-year-old killed by a tiger at a wildlife park have paid tribute to him, describing him as a bright, warm and engaging young man. William Chapman was mauled to death when he entered the enclosure at Yorkshire Wildlife Park on Saturday. His family say he'd suffered significant mental illness over a number of years. Andy Burnham will welcome Volodymyr Zelensky to Downing Street today in a show of support after Donald Trump's diesel deal with Russia. Jules Utybridge has more.
12: The Prime Minister is expected to use the visit to announce acceleration in military support for Ukraine and to pledge further rounds of sanctions aimed at Moscow. The accelerated support will see faster deliveries of British lightweight multi-role missiles to Ukraine, which have proved effective against Russian jet-powered drones.
11: Adult social care vacancies in England are at their lowest level in a decade, and the workforce's growth is also slowing. That's according to Skills for Care. The charity branded the Prime Minister's proposals for a national care service as a defining moment, but says more could be done. Una Smith is their CEO.
13: We've got to build the workforce as we're building the National Care Service, and so pay and training and career opportunities, leadership and funding all have to be part of that thinking around the National Care Service.
11: The number of French riot police patrolling the country's northern beaches to tackle small boat crossings has doubled from 50 to 100. The Home Office say they'll be sent to the Channel Coast until March next year and will be on call for when favourable conditions make crossings likely. Home Secretary Shabana Mahmood says they will be relentless in pursuing smuggling gangs. Scotland's First Minister says he will take every opportunity to protect the powers of the Scottish Parliament. Comes after reports Tory leader Kemi Badenoch would review devolution if her party wins the next general election. The report raised the ire of some in Scotland, with the Scottish Conservatives distancing themselves from the plan. And the Pope's been diagnosed with cancer after undergoing a surgery to remove part of his lung. Doctors have confirmed a diagnosis of a common form of lung cancer, but the surgery is said to have been successful. From Radio News Hub, I'm Frankie Hairsign.
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The station that loves North Oxfordshire, this is Banbury FM, coming up to 11:15 on Wednesday morning. The Catherine House Hospice Santa Fun Run is back this year, returning to the North Oxfordshire Academy on Sunday the 6th of December. The event this year will be a bit different as there's no set distance. You'll have an hour to run or walk as far as you want, whether that's one lap or 100. And there's an early bird entry fee of £10 until the 1st of November, after which it's £20 to take part. Every step will help raise vital funds for Catherine House. So grab your Santa hat, your Christmas jumper or your festive pyjamas and sign up by following the link on our events guide. It's always brilliant fun and a great way to raise money for a fabulous local charity. Don't miss out on the Catherine House Hospice Santa Fun Run.

0: Bit of Marshmallow and Bastille playing on Banbury FM. In last night's local footy, Banbury United lost 4-2 against Peterborough Sports. Better luck for the Puritans, hopefully, this coming weekend. Keep it with me, bit of West End and Sybil. Coming up next, also got some classic Anita Baker.
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playing all your favourite music. This is Banbury FM. Now, if you like a bit of a local theatre, well, there's tons coming up, of course, as we get through the winter months. Always pantos and plays and all sorts of good stuff coming up. And the first of those is not a panto, but it is a saucy comedy. The Cropperty Harlequins are presenting Pin Money, about a downtrodden housewife who takes on a new job selling Ann Summers type products. It is quite a racy production, you have been warned, people. It's only suitable for the over 18s, with shows on Friday and Saturday evening. Promises to be brilliant fun. If you like a bit of comedy, if you like a bit of sauce, then this show is for you. Cropperty Harlequins presenting Pin Money this weekend. Check out the details on the events guide of our website, banburyfm.com. What have I got for you now? Ooh, a bit of Coldplay, anyone? Cool us down after all that talk of sauciness.

Love that one from Hall & Oates, Man Eater, playing on Banbury FM. As we creep towards midday, it's time for the national news with Tanita Sims and the local news with Andy. Then Mark Watson's going to be here. He will have tons of your favourite music, including the number ones at one, getting you through your lunch hour while you enjoy your cheese and pickle sandwich, your cheese and onion crisp, perhaps, maybe a little small fun-size Mars bar. Oh, what a treat for a lunchtime, eh? Have a great rest of the day, and I will see you tomorrow morning.

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2: The Prime Minister will welcome Volodymyr Zelensky to Downing Street later in a show of support after Donald Trump's diesel deal with Russia. Jules Utebridge has more.
3: Andy Burnham is expected to use the visit to announce a pledge for further rounds of sanctions aimed at Moscow and acceleration of military support for Ukraine. The UK is also urging its allies to increase the pressure on Russia, with the Chancellor John Healey using IMF meetings in Bangkok to call for a ban on Russian liquefied natural gas.
2: Next, reports suggest the body of a man has been recovered during a search for a missing fishing vessel in the Outer Hebrides. Emergency services are searching for the boat and two other men on board. The family of the 23-year-old killed by a tiger at a wildlife park have paid tribute to him, describing him as a bright, warm and engaging young man. William Chapman was mauled to death when he entered the enclosure at Yorkshire Wildlife Park on Saturday. His family say he'd suffered significant mental illness over a number of years. The Pope's been diagnosed with cancer after undergoing a surgery to remove part of his lung. Doctors confirmed a diagnosis of a common form of lung cancer, and the surgery is said to have been successful. Around 1.7 million households will not turn their heating on this weekend. It's over fears of soaring energy bills. A new poll found that around 40% of people will only try to turn it on if they get too cold. And in other news, a new dinosaur species similar to the T-Rex has been discovered. Dr. Cassius Morrison came across a fragment of dinosaur skull at the Natural History Museum when doing his PhD, only to find out he'd uncovered something brand new.
4: Completely surreal. It's sort of every kid's dream. Basically, for it to be in the museum for over 100 years without it being sort of described is almost like it was under a magical barrier waiting for me.
2: The tiny skull fragment, originally found on the Isle of Wight, is the only part of the dinosaur discovered so far. That's the latest from Radio News. I'm Tanita Sims.
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7: 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North Oxfordshire Academy has become the first school in Oxfordshire to receive the Character Education Quality Mark from the Association for Character Education. The national accreditation recognises the school's commitment to developing students who are confident, ambitious, respectful and determined alongside their academic achievements. The association praised the academy's commitment and laser focus on character education, describing it as a bedrock foundation of the school's approach. Character development is incorporated into lessons, extracurricular activities and wider school life, with the aim of giving young people the skills, aspirations and resilience to succeed both during their education and in the future. The Academy has just held its annual careers fair for students in all year groups, welcoming representatives from local businesses, universities, colleges, training organisations and apprenticeship providers. Banbury's Michaelmas Fair will officially begin at 4 o'clock this afternoon. Traditionally, Banbury's Town Mayor and the leader of Chilwell District Council perform the opening ceremony, which normally takes place at the foot of the Walsers. The fair is arranged by Bob Wilson Fun Fairs, who present a golden key to the civic dignitaries. This gives youngsters a free ride on any attraction it's used to touch. For the fourth year, the fair will be a four-day event, running until the end of Saturday. Whilst the fair is in town, the usual Thursday and Saturday markets won't happen this week. Sports news, and in last night's football, Banbury United lost 4-2 to Peterborough Sports. Now, if you've got a local news story, please let us know. 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
1: It's just after 12 o'clock on Wednesday afternoon, and here comes another hour of your favourite music. 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

What a tune! Erasure and Stop, and they've got a brand new album which is coming out in March of next year. Hope you're doing alright today. It's Mark with you. It's Banbury FM with Mary, Mary and Shackles coming up soon, but right now, Ariana Grande.

0: Post Malone, it's Circles on Banbury FM. Now, this coming Saturday, it is World Singing Day, and in Brackley, for the second year running now, people are going to be taking part. In fact, a unique occasion where voices from all corners of the globe are going to come together in harmony, and in Brackley, the event is going to be led by former Mayor Bernie Tiller. It's going to be on the piazza at 1 o'clock, and you are invited to be there, so have a great time if you're heading down. Song to sing along to in just a moment, actually, from Hot Chocolate, and a song from Sir Elton John with George Michael on the backing vocals. What song was it? I shall play that for you next.
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It's the latest from Miley, bass Persuaders on Banbury FM with Atomic Kitten coming up, and from Days of Thunder. Big movie back in, what, 1990? It's Maria McKee.

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1: Pin Money is a saucy comedy about a downtrodden housewife who takes on a new job selling Anne Summers type product. And it's the latest production by the Cropperty Harlequins. Pin Money will be performed at Cropperty Village Hall this Friday and Saturday evening from 7:30. And the show includes some strong language and adult themes. The phone number for the box office to get your tickets is available on the Events Guide on our

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0: from the album Automatic for the People. It's a good album, that, wasn't it? R.E.M. and Losing My Religion, number one's at one, featuring Room 5 and Oliver Cheatham. That song, I think it was from a Lynx advert, wasn't it? It's coming up in just a moment. And also find out why North Oxfordshire Academy has become the first school in Oxfordshire to be awarded Watts. We shall find out. Latest news for one coming up.
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8: Andy Burnham will welcome Volodymyr Zelensky to Downing Street later. It's after Donald Trump's controversial diesel deal with Russia to try and curb fuel prices in his country. The Prime Minister will use the visit to announce further military support for Ukraine. Lynette Nussbaum is a former British Army intelligence officer. She feels Trump's diesel deal has an ulterior motive.
9: This is a way to make Ukraine's very successful attacks on Russian refineries into an attack on America and an attack on the world.
8: Meanwhile, Andy Burnham says it's a matter of fact that hostile actors have been seeking to interfere in our democratic processes. The comments came as he took questions from the Conservative Party leader, Kemi Badenoch. At Prime Minister's questions, Badenoch accused the Prime Minister of tying himself in knots. The body of a man has been recovered during a search for a missing fishing vessel in the Outer Hebrides. The emergency services are searching for the boat and the two other men that were on board. It was reported missing off the coast of Port of Ness yesterday. Households will see a total of £240 million taken off their water bills by 2030. Ofwat say it's because of poor supplier performance in not meeting targets on environmental and customer services, although the cuts will likely be offset by recent plans announced to allow companies to hike annual tariffs by £3.4 billion. And in other news, a new species of dinosaur has been recovered from a fossil found on the Isle of Wight. It had been sitting in the Natural History Museum unnoticed for over 100 years. Dr. Cassius Morrison came across the new species by chance when doing his PhD.
10: This dinosaur was actually related to one of my favourites as a kid in the Walking Dinosaur documentary series, which was completely like surreal, an absolute kid's dream come true.
8: This new species, which were closely related to the T-Rex, lived in the UK around 120 million years ago. That's the latest from Radio News. I'm Tanita Sims.
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12: And now the latest from the Banbury FM News Centre. North Oxfordshire Academy has become the first school in Oxfordshire to receive the Character Education Quality Mark from the Association for Character Education. The national accreditation recognises the school's commitment to developing students who are confident, ambitious, respectful and determined alongside their academic achievements. The association praised the academy's commitment and laser focus on character education, describing it as a bedrock foundation of the school's approach. Character development is incorporated into lessons, extracurricular activities and wider school life with the aim of giving young people the skills, aspirations and resilience to succeed both during their education and in the future. The Academy has just held its annual careers fair for students in all year groups, welcoming representatives from local businesses, universities, colleges, training organisations and apprenticeship providers. Banbury's Michaelmas Fair will officially begin at 4 o'clock this afternoon. Traditionally, Banbury's Town Mayor and the leader of Chilwell District Council perform the opening ceremony, which normally takes place at the foot of the Walsers. The fair is arranged by Bob Wilson Fun Fairs, who present a golden key to the civic dignitaries. This gives youngsters a free ride on any attraction it's used to touch. For the fourth year, the fair will be a four-day event, running until the end of Saturday. Whilst the fair is in town, the usual Thursday and Saturday markets won't happen this week. Sports news, and in last night's football, Banbury United lost 4-2 to Peterborough Sports. Now, if you've got a local news story, please let us know. 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
1: This is the number ones at one.

There were some good tunes in this year. I think Girls Aloud, Sound of the Underground was out in this year. And Room 5, Oliver Cheatham from the Lynx ad. I'm sure it was, wasn't it? Make Love, it's number ones at one. Corner Shop in just a mo. And a 70s number one now from George Harrison.

0: AM.
1: We never heard from them again, did we? Just that one, number one, back in 98. Brimful of Asher, Corner Shop on Banbury FM's number ones at one, which is back tomorrow lunchtime. Clean Bandit, Anne-Marie, Rockabye's on the way soon, Simply Red as well, and the latest now from Taylor Swift, it's Patient Zero.

Have a great time if you are heading down to the Banbury Fair. It begins today, runs until Saturday. Town Mayor Councillor Mark Cherry and the Chair of the Cherwell District Councillor Nigel Simpson are going to be performing the official opening at 4 o'clock. They're going to wander around the fair with a golden key, and a free goes will be available for anyone on the ride that they touch. So good luck. It could be you. As I say, the Banbury Fair opens today, goes on until the end of Saturday. So enjoy if you're heading down for that. Rita Ora, your song in a second, and I think probably one of Olivia Dean's biggest tunes so far, It's Nice to Each Other, and it's coming up.

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0: I reckon when this gets old enough, it will feature in the Oldies Hour. Good classic from The Killers on Banbury FM. Now, the Oldies Hour is on the way in Spiral Carpets. What a great tune from 1990. Supremes as well, so if you love a bit of Motown, that for you. And the Pointer Sisters after the latest from the Banbury FM News Centre.
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7: Andy Burnham says he will seek to restore Donald Trump's support for Ukraine ahead of Volodymyr Zelensky's visit to Downing Street. The Prime Minister is expected to use his visit to announce an acceleration of military support for Ukraine. Lynette Nussbacher is a former British Army intelligence officer. She said Trump's diesel deal is a calculated move.
8: Trump can turn to the Ukrainians and say, when you attack Russian diesel refineries, you're attacking America's energy supply and you're attacking the world's energy supply.
7: Meanwhile, Andy Burnham and Kemi Badenoch traded blows over defence at Prime Minister's questions. In the Commons, the Prime Minister accused Badenoch of not being in control of her own defence policy. Meanwhile, the opposition leader pressed for a date on when defence spending will reach 3% of GDP. The family of William Chapman, who was killed by a tiger at a wildlife park, have said deeply offensive media content is causing them severe distress. In a tribute, they have described him as a bright, warm and engaging young man. The 23-year-old entered the enclosure at the park on Saturday. He's said to have suffered significant mental illness over the years. More than three quarters of students who have encountered a scam said it happened in their first term of university. NatWest, MasterCard and the Home Office have teamed up to urge students to be on their guard for scams. And a new dinosaur species has been uncovered by an unsuspecting researcher. Dr. Cassius Morrison was looking into a different topic for his PhD when he came across a fragment of skull.
9: The animal was likely about 5 metres long, 5 feet tall, so just shorter than the average adult man. Relatively quite long arms with massive claws and quite a slender head and snout.
7: The bone found on the Isle of Wight had been sitting in the Natural History Museum since 1924. That's the latest from Radio Newser. I'm Tanita Sims.
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0: Banbury FM, it's the Oldies Hour. It's Mark with you with some brilliant songs between now and 3 o'clock. In fact, something you are going to love from the 1960s. Stay there. The Oldies
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0: That'll do it for the Oldies Hour this afternoon. Andy Green here for Thursday's Breakfast Show with another Oldies Hour tomorrow from 9. Have a great afternoon. Whatever you're doing, stay right there for Ian Downes on the way with more of your favourite music.
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8: Andy Burnham says he'll seek to restore Donald Trump's support for Ukraine. That's ahead of Volodymyr Zelensky's visit to Downing Street. The Prime Minister is expected to use the visit to announce an acceleration of military support for Ukraine. Lynette Nussbacher is a former British Army intelligence officer. She says Andy Burnham needs to help Ukraine by helping the UK.
9: He has got to help the United Kingdom defend our country and supply the Ukrainians with the tech they need. Our defense industry needs the kind of consistent funding that Treasury is refusing to provide.
8: Next, a murder investigation is continuing into a suspected arson attack on a house in Waterford City. It claimed the lives of two adults and two children. Meanwhile, two other children remain critically injured after the blaze. The family of William Chapman, the man killed by a tiger at Yorkshire Wildlife Park, have described him as a warm and engaging young man. The 23-year-old entered the enclosure at the park on Saturday. He's said to have suffered significant mental illness over the years. Families with seriously ill children should be supported with their travel expenses. That's what leading experts have warned. Provisions are already in place to help families of children with cancer get to and from vital appointments. But experts from the Great Ormond Street Hospital charity want more. Their spokesperson is Eoff Regan.
10: A lot of those families won't be able to have their children treated by their GP or in their local hospital. They have to travel. They've got no choice. The specialist care only exists in a few centres in the country. So that means most families are travelling at least tens of miles and in some cases hundreds of miles for that specialist treatment.
8: And a gold 50p coin celebrating the snowman has been hidden inside an advent calendar by the Royal Mint. The advent calendars contain 23 chocolate coins. That's the latest from Radio News Hub. I'm Tanita Sims.
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Welcome to Wednesday. This is Ian Downes playing your favourite music at Banbury FM. Thank you very much for your company this afternoon. I can tell you that between now and home time, we have got just some of the best songs. Your favourite music, in fact, right here.

0: 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Hello, it's Ian Downes here. Thanks so much for your company this afternoon at the home of That Oldies Hour between 9am and 10am every single weekday. And more of your favourite music on the way for North Oxfordshire as we continue next.
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The station that loves North Oxfordshire and the home of Andy Green and Banbury FM Breakfast, plus your favourite music all day long. Hello, it's Ian Downes looking after your journey home. Then over the last couple of days, there have been some cracking sort of bylines in the papers. I'm sort of semi-obsessed with finding big sort of like headlines that I like or bylines. Here's one that I liked. Spanish officials have closed the country's longest slide after just 48 hours because users kept flying off the end. I mean, it's probably quite dangerous and I shouldn't laugh, but what a line. Users just kept flying off the end. Do you remember those big slides when you were a kid? They don't have them anymore, do they? I always remember going on one once and somebody had put baby oil all the way down it. There were some spectacular performances. Len Goodman would definitely have given me a 7 when I came off. Woo! There she goes. You're listening to Banbury FM. That's

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1: 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It's perfect for little legs, with a trail around the village collecting sweet treats along the way. Maps can be purchased from the nursery or preschool in advance or from Deddington Library on the day. It's £2 per child, and the Village Pumpkin Trail is up and running from 9:30 until 12:30.
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0: You're listening to Banbury FM, the station that loves North Oxfordshire. Hello, this is Ian Downes. Thank you very much for staying with us for today. We continue on the way into the next hour with more of your favourite music. And that is a promise.
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8: Andy Burnham says he will seek to restore Donald Trump's support for Ukraine ahead of Volodymyr Zelensky's visit to Downing Street. The Prime Minister is expected to use the visit to announce an acceleration of military support for Ukraine. Lynette Newsbacker is a former British Army intelligence officer. She says Trump's diesel deal is a calculated move.
9: Trump can turn to the Ukrainians and say, when you attack Russian diesel refineries, you're attacking America's energy supply and you're attacking the world's energy supply.
8: Meanwhile, Andy Burnham took questions from the Conservative Party leader, Kemi Badenoch. At Prime Minister's questions, Badenoch accused the Prime Minister of tying himself in knots. In response, the Prime Minister accused Ms. Badenoch of not being in control of her own defence policy.
10: Hostile actors have been seeking to interfere in our democratic process. That is a matter of fact. We need to call that out and look straight at it in a way that the party opposite didn't do.
8: A murder investigation is continuing into a suspected arson attack on a house in Waterford City. It claimed the lives of two adults and two children. Meanwhile, two other children remain critically injured after the blaze. The family of William Chapman, the man killed by a tiger at Yorkshire Wildlife Park, have described him as a warm and engaging young man. The 23-year-old entered the enclosure at the park on Saturday. He's said to have suffered significant mental illness over the years. And the Pope has been diagnosed with cancer. It's after he had a surgery to remove part of his lung. Doctors confirmed a diagnosis of a common form of lung cancer, and the surgery is said to have been successful. That's the latest from Radio News Hub. I'm Georgia Lee.
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12: And now the latest from the Banbury FM News Centre. Banbury's MP Sean Woodcock is encouraging people across our area to consider becoming foster carers as the government launches a new national recruitment campaign. The aim of the campaign is to attract foster carers from a wider range of backgrounds as part of plans to create 10,000 additional fostering places by 2029. Research commissioned by the Department for Education found that 66% of people surveyed believe they could be good foster carers if practical barriers were removed. The campaign is intended to help people who may have dismissed fostering as an option find out more about what is involved and the support available. Mr. Woodcock said foster carers played an important role in providing children with stability and a sense of belonging, adding that increasing recruitment needed to go hand in hand with better support for existing foster carers and reducing unnecessary bureaucracy. North Oxfordshire Academy has become the first school in Oxfordshire to receive the Character Education Quality Mark from the Association for Character Education. The national accreditation recognises the school's commitment to developing students who are confident, ambitious, respectful and determined alongside their academic achievements. The association praised the academy's commitment and laser focus on character education, describing it as a bedrock foundation of the school's approach. Character development is is incorporated into lessons, extracurricular activities and wider school life, with the aim of giving young people the skills, aspirations and resilience to succeed both during their education and in the future. The Academy has just held its annual careers fair for students in all year groups, welcoming representatives from local businesses, universities, colleges, training organisations and apprenticeship providers. Banbury's Michaelmas Fair is underway, with the official opening ceremony having taken place at the foot of the Waltzers. The fair is arranged by Bob Wilson Funfairs, who presented a golden key to the civic dignitaries present. This gives the youngsters a free ride on any attraction it touches. For the fourth year, the fair will be a four-day event, running until the end of Saturday. Whilst the fair is in town, the usual Thursday and Saturday markets won't happen. Now, if you've got a local news story, please let us know. Email news at banburyfm.com. 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First for the local news that matters to you.
7: It's just after 4 o'clock on Wednesday afternoon. 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

0: 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Hello, it's Ian Downs here. More of your favourite music on the way very shortly indeed. Stand by for that. But first of all, let's check in with the latest news headlines.
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2: Andy Burnham says he will seek to restore Donald Trump's support for Ukraine ahead of Volodymyr Zelensky's visit to Downing Street. The Prime Minister is expected to use the visit to announce an acceleration of military support for Ukraine. Lynette Nussbacher is a former British Army intelligence officer. She says Trump's diesel deal is a calculated move.
3: Trump can turn to the Ukrainians and say, when you attack Russian diesel refineries, you're attacking America's energy supply and you're attacking the world's energy supply.
2: A murder investigation is continuing into a suspected arson attack on a house in Waterford City. It claimed the lives of two adults and two children. Meanwhile, two other children remain critically injured after the blaze. And the Pope's been diagnosed with cancer. Doctors confirmed a diagnosis of a common form of lung cancer. It's after he had surgery to remove part of his lung. That's the latest from Radio News Hub. I'm Georgia Lee.
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I have got the answer to eternal life. If you want to live longer, there's one very simple thing that you need to do. If you read some of the tabloidy newspapers, it'll be like, only eat cheese, or red wine's terrible for you, or red wine's brilliant for you, or don't drink coffee at ages. No. If you want to live longer, if you want extra years on the planet, get a dog. That is the message we've seen in the papers over the last couple of days. A new study looking at the effects of man's best friend living a long and happy life. Our four-legged friends have been praised for their ability to help mental health and well-being, reduce anxiety and loneliness as well. And people that have dogs, it's a fact, live longer. There you go. You're very welcome. Go and get a dog. And for me, my personal preference, get a rescue dog. Go and register with a homing centre. Go and meet some dogs. See how they get on with your dogs if you've already got dogs. But rescue a dog, don't buy one. Thank you. 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

0: 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Hello, good afternoon. This is Ian Downes. Thanks so much. We continue with more of your favourite music on the way after we bridge the top of the hour. And I have to say, classics from the 60s, absolute favourites from the 70s, some absolute bangers from the 80s, 90s and now. Yeah, you got it. All still to come as we continue next at Banbury FM. Your favourite music,
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4: Andy Burnham says he will seek to restore Donald Trump's support for Ukraine. That's as Volodymyr Zelensky visits Downing Street. The Prime Minister is expected to use the visit to announce an acceleration of military support for Ukraine. Lynette Newsbacker is a former British Army intelligence officer. She says Andy Burnham needs to help Ukraine by helping the UK.
5: He has got to help the United Kingdom defend our country and supply the Ukrainians with the tech they need. Our defense industry needs the kind of consistent funding.
4: Meanwhile, Andy Burnham took questions from the Conservative Party leader, Kemi Badenoch. At Prime Minister's questions, Badenoch accused the Prime Minister of tying himself in knots. In response, the Prime Minister accused Ms. Badenoch of not being in control of her own defense policy.
6: Hostile actors have been seeking to interfere in our democratic process. That is a matter of fact. We need to call that out and look straight at it in a way that the party opposite didn't do.
4: A murder investigation is continuing into a suspected arson attack on a house in Waterford City. It claimed the lives of two adults and two children. Meanwhile, two other children remain critically injured after the blaze. The body of a man has been recovered during a search for a missing fishing vessel in the Outer Hebrides. Emergency services are searching for the boat and the two other men on board. It was reported missing off the coast of Port of Ness, Isle of Lewis, at about 11:35pm yesterday. And reality TV star Katie Price has accused her ex-husband's lawyer of discrimination during his rape trial. Kieran Haler is accused of three counts of rape and one count of sexual assault of a 13-year-old girl in West Sussex. He denies the charges. That's the latest from Radio News Hub. I'm Georgia Lee.
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9: And now the latest from the Banbury FM News Centre. Banbury's MP Sean Woodcock is encouraging people across our area to consider becoming foster carers as the government launches a new national recruitment campaign. The aim of the campaign is to attract foster carers from a wider range of backgrounds as part of plans to create 10,000 additional fostering places by 2029. Research commissioned by the Department for Education found that 66% of people surveyed believe they could be good foster carers if practical barriers were removed. The campaign is intended to help people who may have dismissed fostering as an option find out more about what is involved and the support available. Mr. Woodcock said foster carers played an important role in providing children with stability and a sense of belonging, adding that increasing recruitment needed to go hand in hand with better support for existing foster carers and reducing unnecessary bureaucracy. North Oxfordshire Academy has become the first school in Oxfordshire to receive the Character Education Quality Mark from the Association for Character Education. The national accreditation recognises the school's commitment to developing students who are confident, ambitious, respectful and determined alongside their academic achievements. The Association praised the Academy's commitment and laser focus on character education, describing it as a bedrock foundation of the school's approach. Character development is incorporated into lessons, extracurricular activities and wider school life with the aim of giving young people the skills, aspirations and resilience to succeed both during their education and in the future. The Academy has just held its annual careers fair for students in all year groups, welcoming representatives from local businesses, universities, colleges, training organisations and apprenticeship providers. Banbury's Michaelmas Fair is underway, with the official opening ceremony having taken place at the foot of the waltzers. The fair is arranged by Bob Wilson Funfairs, who presented a golden key to the civic dignitaries present. This gives the youngsters a free ride on any attraction it touches. For the fourth year, the fair will be a four-day event, running until the end of Saturday. Whilst the fair is in town, the usual Thursday and Saturday markets won't happen. Now, if you've got a local news story, please let us know. Email news at banburyfm.com. Banbury FM News. First for the local news that matters to you.
10: It's just after 5 o'clock on Wednesday afternoon. 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

0: 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Hello, good afternoon. This is Ian Downes looking after you. For this afternoon, playing your favourite music. Speaking of which, by the way, I've just had a little look down the log, and one of my absolute favourite songs from the 70s is on the way very shortly indeed here at Banbury FM.
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2: Andy Burnham says he will seek to restore Donald Trump's support for Ukraine. That's as Volodymyr Zelensky is visiting Downing Street. Lynette Newsbacker is a former British Army intelligence officer. She says Andy Burnham needs to help Ukraine by helping the UK.
3: He has got to help the United Kingdom defend our country and supply the Ukrainians with the tech they need.
2: A murder investigation is continuing into a suspected arson attack on a house in Waterford City. It claimed the lives of two adults and two children. Meanwhile, two other children remain critically injured after the blaze. And reality TV star Katie Price has accused her ex-husband's lawyer of discrimination during his rape trial. Kieran Haler is accused of 3 counts of rape and 1 count of sexual assault of a 13-year-old girl in West Sussex in 2016. Haler denies the charges. That's the latest from Radio News Hub. I'm Georgia Lee.
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1: Hollywood star Jason Momoa has admitted acting is probably not his cup of tea and says he fell into his career path. The 47-year-old started acting in the early 2000s, appearing in TV series such as Baywatch, YE and Stargate Atlantis. Despite starting his career as a teenager, the star revealed that he never intended to become an actor. Christine Baranski says Noel Coward's Hayfever would be the perfect play to end her theatrical career. The Mamma Mia actress will make her West End debut in a revival of the comedy opposite Celebrity Traitor star Richard E. Grant. Baranski will play retired actress Judith Bliss in the play. And Lena Dunham's series Girls will return for a limited run. The sitcom, which made stars out of the cast, included Dunham, Adam Driver and Alison Williams, premiered in 2012 and follows four millennial friends as they navigate their lives in New York City. Production is set to begin in 2027, nearly a decade after it wrapped.

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1: World Singing Day returns to Brackley on the Piazza this Saturday. Join the team for an afternoon of community singing. World Singing Day is an annual global sing-along held on the third Saturday in October to unite people of all backgrounds through music. Brackley's event starts at 1 p.m.
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7: Andy Burnham has told Ukrainian President Volodymyr Zelensky Britain's support for Ukraine will not change. It comes as Zelensky was welcomed to Downing Street this afternoon. Burnham says Britain will offer what support they can.
8: I called him on Saturday because I recognised it was another very dark and difficult moment for him as they contemplate a winter that will be severe for his people. I recognise that he is carrying the heaviest of weights right now.
7: The family of William Chapman, who was killed by a tiger at a wildlife park, have said deeply offensive media content is causing them severe distress. In a tribute, they have described him as a bright, warm and engaging young man. The 23-year-old entered the enclosure at the park on Saturday. He's said to have suffered significant mental illness over the years. The body of a man has been recovered during a search for a missing fishing vessel in the Outer Hebrides. Emergency services are searching for the boat and the two other men on board. It was reported missing off the coast of Portavnest yesterday. The daughter of murdered MP Sir David Amos says she still has so many unanswered questions 5 years after his death. Katie Amos has been fighting for a public inquiry over the 69-year-old's death in 2021. Around 1.7 million households will not turn their heating on this weekend. It's over fears of soaring energy bills. A new poll has found that around 40% of people will only turn it on if they get too cold. And Barbie has honoured Celine Dion with a signature doll. The doll pays tribute to Dion when she performed Titanic theme song My Heart Will Go On at the Academy Awards in 1998. Dion says she hopes this doll inspires everyone to express themselves with confidence, follow their dreams and believe in the power of their own voice. That's the latest from Radio News Hub. I'm Georgia Lee.
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10: 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Banbury's MP Sean Woodcock is encouraging people across our area to consider becoming foster carers as the government launches a new national recruitment campaign. The aim of the campaign is to attract foster carers from a wider range of backgrounds as part of plans to create 10,000 additional fostering places by 2029. Research commissioned by the Department for Education found that 66% of people surveyed believe they could be good foster carers if practical barriers were removed. The campaign is intended to help people who may have dismissed fostering as an option find out more about what is involved and the support available. Mr. Woodcock said foster carers played an important role in providing children with stability and a sense of belonging, adding that increasing recruitment needed to go hand in hand with better support for existing foster carers and reducing unnecessary bureaucracy. North Oxfordshire Academy has become the first school in Oxfordshire to receive the Character Education Quality Mark from the Association for Character Education. The national accreditation recognises the school's commitment to developing students who are confident, ambitious, respectful and determined alongside their academic achievements. The association praised the academy's commitment and laser focus on character education, describing it as a bedrock foundation of the school's approach. Character development is is incorporated into lessons, extracurricular activities and wider school life, with the aim of giving young people the skills, aspirations and resilience to succeed both during their education and in the future. The Academy has just held its annual careers fair for students in all year groups, welcoming representatives from local businesses, universities, colleges, training organisations and apprenticeship providers. Banbury's Michaelmas Fair is underway, with the official opening ceremony having taken place at the foot of the Waltzers. The fair is arranged by Bob Wilson Funfairs, who presented a golden key to the Civic Dignitaries present. This gives the youngsters a free ride on any attraction it touches. For the fourth year, the fair will be a four-day event, running until the end of Saturday. Whilst the fair is in town, the usual Thursday and Saturday markets won't happen. Now, if you've got a local news story, please let us know. Email news@banburyfm.com. 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First for the local news that matters to you.
6: It's just after 6 o'clock on Wednesday evening. 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

0: 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And I know you love your 90s, so stand by. 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
1: Andy Burnham has told Ukrainian President Volodymyr Zelensky Britain's support for Ukraine will not change. It comes as Zelensky was welcomed to Downing Street this afternoon. Burnham says Britain will offer what support they can.
2: I called him on Saturday because I recognised it was another very dark and difficult moment for him as they contemplate a winter that will be severe for his people. I recognise that he is carrying the heaviest of weights right now.
1: Around 1.7 million households will not turn their heating on this weekend. It's over fears of soaring energy bills. A new poll found that around 40% of people will only turn it on if they get too cold. And Barbie has honoured Celine Dion with a signature doll. The doll pays tribute to Dion when she performed Titanic theme song My Heart Will Go On at the Academy Awards in 1998. That's the latest from Radio News Hub. I'm Georgia Lee.
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I am slightly plagiarising his words to wish you a very warm evening here at Banbury FM, the home of your favourite music.

Good evening. You're listening to Banbury FM. Hello, this is Ian Downes on the station that loves North Oxfordshire. That was Wednesday's Journey Home. Thanks so much for your company. And stand by for all oldies all evening.

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7: Andy Burnham has told Ukrainian President Volodymyr Zelensky Britain's support for Ukraine will not change. It comes as Zelensky was welcomed to Downing Street this afternoon. Burnham says Britain will offer what support they can.
8: What I have to do in my role is try and repair bridges so that the support comes back. And therefore, I should be careful in terms of laying the ground to bring people back together. That is the role I intend to play.
7: Elsewhere at Prime Minister's Questions, Conservative leader Kemi Badenoch accused Andy Burnham of tying himself in knots. It comes after Badenoch pressured the Prime Minister on the approval of drilling in the North Sea and on the welfare bill.
9: In July, he said he would approve the Rosebank and Jackdaw oil and gas fields in the North Sea. What's he waiting for? If he'd approved them back then, we would have British gas warming British homes.
7: A murder investigation is continuing into a suspected arson attack on a house in Waterford City. It claimed the lives of two adults and two children. Meanwhile, two other children remain critically injured after the blaze. More than three quarters of students who have encountered a scam said it happened in their first term. NatWest, MasterCard and the Home Office have teamed up to urge students to be on their guard for scams. Survey research also found that university students are nearly twice as likely to encounter a scam as those not in higher education. Around 1.7 million households will not turn their heating on this weekend. It's over fears of soaring energy bills. A new poll has found that around 40% of people will only turn it on if they get too cold. And a new dinosaur species, similar to the T-Rex, has been discovered. The tiny skull fragment, originally found on the Isle of Wight, is the only part of the dinosaur discovered so far. But scientists already have an idea of what it looked like. That's the latest from Radio News Hub. I'm Georgia Lee.
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It's All Oldies All Evening, playing Dreams from the Corrs with Andrew Gold to play for you next, and a one-hit wonder from Boy Meets Girl from the 1980s on the way soon. 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

0: Banbury FM, your favourite music across the decades, the 60s through to the 90s. Hope you're having a great evening. And thank you so much for having us on. Are you ready to go back to the 70s? The next song is from the year when Monty Python and the Holy Grail was released to the cinemas across the UK.
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We're celebrating everything that's good from those decades and hopefully bringing back loads of memories at the same time. Of course, you're very welcome to let us know what memories these songs are bringing back for you across North Oxfordshire. The phone number here at Banbury FM is Banbury 297 888.

0: Well, wasn't that fun? We've just concluded another hour of all oldies, all evening, here at Banbury FM. My name's Alex, and we'll take a small news break for you right now, keep you up to date with all the latest national news. 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
3: Andy Burnham has told Ukrainian President Volodymyr Zelensky Britain's support for Ukraine will not change. Burnham says Britain will offer what support they can.
4: I called him on Saturday because I recognised it was another very dark and difficult moment for him as they contemplate a winter that will be severe for his people. I recognise that he is carrying the heaviest of weights right now.
3: Meanwhile, at Prime Minister's questions, Conservative leader Kemi Badenoch accused Andy Burnham of tying himself in knots. It comes after Badenoch pressured the Prime Minister on the approval of drilling in the North Sea and on the welfare bill.
5: In July, he said he would approve the Rosebank and Jackdaw oil and gas fields in the North Sea. What's he waiting for? If he'd approved them back then, we would have British gas warming British homes this winter.
3: The family of William Chapman, who was killed by a tiger at a wildlife park, have said deeply offensive media content is causing them severe distress. In a tribute, they have described him as a bright, warm and engaging young man. The 23-year-old entered the enclosure at the park on Saturday. He's said to have suffered significant mental illness over the years. Reality TV star Katie Price has accused her ex-husband's lawyer of discrimination during his rape trial. Kieran Haler is accused of three counts of rape and one count of sexual assault of a 13-year-old girl in West Sussex in 2016. Haler denies the charges and suggests his ex-wife had launched a campaign against him when their marriage ended. The Pope has been diagnosed with cancer. It's after he had surgery to remove part of his lung. Doctors confirmed a diagnosis of a common form of lung cancer and the surgery is said to have been successful. And Barbie have honoured Celine Dion with a signature doll. The doll pays tribute to Dion when she performed Titanic theme song My Heart Will Go On at the Academy Awards in 1998. That's the latest from Radio News Hub. I'm Georgia Lee.
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It's Banbury FM, the Catherine House Hospice Santa Fun Run, back again this year on Sunday the 6th of December, returning to the North Oxfordshire Academy and a vital fundraiser for Catherine House. This year, the event will be a bit different as there's no set distance. You'll have a set time, an hour, to run or walk as far as you want and as far as you can in that hour, whether it's one lap or 1,000 laps. Good luck with doing 1,000 in an hour. There's an early bird entry fee of £10 until the 1st of November. Thereafter, it goes up to £20. To take part. Every step you do on that will help raise vital funds for our local hospice, the Catherine House. So grab your Santa hat, grab your Christmas jumper, grab whatever you need to grab, and register now with the link at our events guide.

0: All oldies all evening, it's Alex on Banbury FM. I'm here every Monday through to Friday from 7, giving you your favourite music from the aforementioned decades. The 60s, the 70s, the 80s and the 90s. And we continue with more all oldies all evening next.
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Thank you for choosing Banbury FM this evening with all oldies all evening. 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

0: Next to Banbury FM, we're back to the 90s. We're going to play a song from the year when the United States won the first ever Women's World Cup of Soccer. Do you remember that? It was led by star forward Mia Hamm, and the US won that very first championship. A song from that year is on the way right here at Banbury FM.
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4: Andy Burnham has told Ukrainian President Volodymyr Zelensky Britain's support for Ukraine will not change. It comes as Zelensky was welcomed to Downing Street this afternoon. Burnham says Britain will offer what support they can.
5: What I have to do in my role is try and repair bridges so that the support comes back. And therefore, I should, at this moment in time, be careful in terms of laying the ground to bring people back together. That is the role I intend to play.
4: Meanwhile, Andy Burnham took questions from the Conservative Party leader Kemi Badenoch. At Prime Minister's questions, Badenoch accused the Prime Minister of tying himself in knots. In response, the Prime Minister accused Ms. Badenoch of not being in control of her own defence policy.
5: Hostile actors have been seeking to interfere in our democratic process. That is a matter of fact. We need to call that out and look straight at it in a way that the party opposite didn't do.
4: A murder investigation is continuing into a suspected arson attack on a house in Waterford City. It claimed the lives of two adults and two children. Two other children were critically injured in the blaze. More than three quarters of students who have encountered a scam said it happened in their first term. NatWest, MasterCard and the Home Office have teamed up to urge students to be on their guard for scams. Survey research also found that university students are nearly twice as likely to encounter a scam as those not in higher education. The Pope has been diagnosed with cancer. It's after he had a surgery to remove parts of his lung. Doctors confirmed a diagnosis of a common form of lung cancer, and the surgery is said to have been successful. And a new dinosaur species, similar to the T-Rex, has been discovered. That's the latest from Radio News Hub. I'm Georgia Lee.
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All oldies, all evening, it's Banbury FM. Hope you're well. Hope your evening's gone fine. We're here every Monday to Friday from 7, playing all oldies, all evening. What does that mean? Well, it means your favourite music from the 60s, the 70s, the 80s, and the 90s. All oldies, all evening, with me, Alex Grout. Hello.

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0: Banbury FM. It's all oldies, all evening. We're here every weekday evening from 7. Your favourite music from the 60s, the 70s, the 80s and 90s. And next, we're back to the decade when everybody was buying a Super Nintendo.
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My name's Alex Grout. It's great to be here playing all oldies all evening. That's what we're doing this evening. Your favourite music from the 60s through to the 90s. We've got four decades to choose from and a whole library of your favourite music to get through. So I'm going to just get on with it. 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
4: Andy Burnham has told Ukrainian President Volodymyr Zelensky Britain's support for Ukraine will not change. It comes as Zelensky was welcomed to Downing Street this afternoon. Burnham says Britain will offer what support they can.
5: I called him on Saturday because I recognised it was another very dark and difficult moment for him as they contemplate a winter that will be severe for his people. I recognise that he is carrying the heaviest of weights right now.
4: Meanwhile, at Prime Minister's questions, Conservative leader Kemi Badenoch accused Andy Burnham of tying himself in knots. It comes after Badenoch pressured the Prime Minister on the approval of drilling in the North Sea and on the welfare bill.
6: In July, he said he would approve the Rosebank and Jackdaw oil and gas fields in the North Sea. What's he waiting for? If he'd approved them back then, we would have British gas warming British homes this winter.
4: Reality TV star Katie Price has accused her ex-husband's lawyer of discrimination during his rape trial. Kieran Haler, 39, is accused of 3 counts of rape and 1 count of sexual assault of a 13-year-old girl in West Sussex in 2016. Haler denies the charges and suggests his ex-wife had launched a campaign against him when their marriage ended. Barbie has honoured Celine Dion with a signature doll. The doll pays tribute to Dion when she performed Titanic theme song My Heart Will Go On at the Academy Awards in 1998. Dion says she hopes this doll inspires everyone to express themselves with confidence, follow their dreams and believe in the power of their own voice. And a gold 50p coin celebrating the snowman has been hidden inside an advent calendar by the Royal Mint. The calendar features a brilliant uncirculated colour edition of the snowman 50p. That's the latest from Radio News Hub. I'm Georgia Lee.
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past 10. This is The Late Show here on Banbury FM. Paul with you until 1 o'clock tomorrow morning. How are you doing? It is great to have you along. And of course, Alex Grout just left the building now. He is back on the radio tomorrow. Of course, he's got to dodge all the fair traffic this evening. As Banbury is closed. Yes, the fair has finally arrived to Banbury. We've got coming up on The Late Show, though, Late Night Love, that is here at 11:30. We've also got some music on the way from Lionel Richie. We've got some rock set coming up as well. And this from Kajagoogoo.

0: Dasher and Austin for your Wednesday evening here on Banbury FM. Plenty of events coming up in our area. You've got the Deddington Pumpkin Trail on Saturday. Also, well, on Saturday it's the World Singing Day in Brackley, and the Cropperty Village Hall, we've got Pin Money, which is an adult comedy on Friday. And then Tuesday the 27th, there's that Halloween Slime Lab at Stowe House in Buckingham. 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

Ray Amma and Absolutely That Is Joy here on The Late Show. Now, of course, have you been to the Banbury Fair yet? Have you made it? Of course, it's running until Friday night, so plenty of time to get down there. I do love a fair. It's kind of that, you know, just when you're approaching where a fun fair is, just the smell, the excitement in the air. The only thing is, it's not so good on your pocket, is it really? So about £5 or £6 a ride, so you soon run out of money very quickly, but of course it's only here for a very short time, so make sure you get down to the fair over the next couple of days and listen to your heart.

0: Number one, at around this time, back in 2016, Spice Girls, Say You'll Be There, here on Banbury FM. This is The Late Show. Off the news at 11, we have a track which begins with these lyrics right from the start. You are a thief, you stole my heart, and I, your willing victim. What track is that? It plays out of the news at 11.
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8: Andy Burnham has told Ukrainian President Volodymyr Zelensky Britain's support for Ukraine will not change. It comes as Zelensky was welcomed to Downing Street this afternoon. Burnham says Britain will offer what support we can.
9: What I have to do in my role is try and repair bridges so that the support comes back. And therefore, I should be careful in terms of laying the ground to bring people back together.
8: Meanwhile, Andy Burnham took questions from the Conservative Party leader, Kemi Badenoch. At Prime Minister's questions, Badenoch accused the Prime Minister of tying himself in knots. In response, the Prime Minister accused Ms. Badenoch of not being in control of her own defence policy.
9: Hostile actors have been seeking to interfere in our democratic process. That is a matter of fact. We need to call that out and look straight at it in a way that the party opposite didn't do.
8: The family of William Chapman, who was killed by a tiger at a wildlife park, has said deeply offensive media content is causing them severe distress. In a tribute, they have described him as a bright, warm and engaging young man. A new species of dinosaur has been discovered from a fossil found on the Isle of Wight. It had been sitting in the Natural History Museum unnoticed for over 100 years. Dr. Cassius Morrison came across the new species by chance when doing his PhD.
10: And believe it or not, this dinosaur was actually related to one of my favourites as a kid in the Walking Dinosaur documentary series, which is completely like surreal and absolutely a kid's dream come true.
8: This new species, which were closely related to the T-Rex, lived in the UK around 120 million years ago. And Barbie has honoured Celine Dion with a signature doll. The doll pays tribute to Dion when she performed My Heart Will Go On at the Academy Awards in 1998. That's the latest from Radio News Hub. I'm Georgia Lee.
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Bob Marley and the Wailers here on The Late Show. Paul with you until 1 o'clock tomorrow morning, and this story gives brand new meaning to the word budgie smugglers. There was a guy who was arrested in Miami Airport for attempting to smuggle rare live birds from Cuba in his underwear. So bearing in mind this is in Miami, so he must have flown from Cuba to Miami with these birds in his underwear. He was noticed, he was spotted, because customs realised he had an unusually large bulge in his underwear. Imagine that. Excuse me, sir, you've got a large bulge in your underwear. Can we just take you aside and pat you down? It turns out, yeah, they found live birds in his underwear. Oh, tell you what, makes you want to cross your legs. I can imagine.

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1: Prefab Sprouts, the king of rock and roll. And of course, if you love rock and roll, Midnight Cruising is here after midnight. We'll be doing that in about half an hour's time. Before that, though, of course, it is Late Night Love. Atlantic star Smokey Robinson. And we kick off with Beverly Craven next.
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It's Smokey Robinson and being with you here on Late Night Love. And this is taken from the third studio album of 10cc, the original soundtrack. The full track is over 6 minutes long. It was number one in the UK singles charts in June 1975, where it stayed there for 2 weeks. It was written by Eric Stewart and Graham Goldman, and the idea came from Eric Stewart's wife, who asked why he didn't say "I love you" more often. Eric Stewart thought that saying "I love you" more often would strip the phrase of its true meaning, so he wrote a song that expresses deep devotion whilst outwardly claiming the opposite.

0: Just My Imagination from The Temptations here on Banbury FM's Late Night Love. That's it. Late Night Love returns tomorrow evening at 11:30, but we are backing the Cadillac out of the garage and we're midnight cruising after the latest news.
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6: Andy Burnham has told Ukrainian President Volodymyr Zelensky Britain's support for Ukraine will not change. It comes as Zelensky was welcomed to Downing Street yesterday afternoon. Burnham says Britain will offer what support they can.
7: I called him on Saturday because I recognised it was another very dark and difficult moment for him as they contemplate a winter that will be severe for his people. I recognise that he is carrying the heaviest of weights right now.
6: Meanwhile, at Prime Minister's questions, Conservative leader Kemi Badenoch accused Andy Burnham of tying himself in knots. It comes after Badenoch pressured the Prime Minister on the approval of drilling in the North Sea and on the welfare bill.
8: In July, he said he would approve the Rosebank and Jackdaw oil and gas fields in the North Sea. What's he waiting for? If he'd approved them back then, we would have British gas warming British homes this winter.
6: The family of William Chapman, who was killed by a tiger at a wildlife park, have said deeply offensive media content is causing them severe distress. In a tribute, they have described him as a bright, warm and engaging young man. The 23-year-old entered the enclosure at the park on Saturday. He's said to have suffered significant mental illness over the years. A new dinosaur species has been uncovered by an unsuspecting researcher. Dr. Cassius Morrison was looking into a different topic for his PhD when he came across a fragment of skull.
9: The animal was likely about 5 metres long, about 5 feet tall, so just shorter than the average adult man. And it would have had relatively quite long arms with massive claws and quite a slender head and snout.
6: And Barbie have honoured Celine Dion with a signature doll. The doll pays tribute to Dion when she performed Titanic theme song My Heart Will Go On at the Academy Awards in 1998. That's the latest from Radio News Hub. I'm Georgia Lee.
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wraps up from Ollie Murs, which is more you can say about this pumpkin, this world's heaviest pumpkin now. It weighs 300 pounds, which is about 136 kilos. It's grown by someone in Rhode Island over in America. It's just confirmed that it smashed the Guinness World Record. That was a week earlier. There was the world record set by a grower in England, but this guy over in America has just, within 1 week, smashed that record totally. Obviously, the pumpkin hasn't grown within 1 week, but it was announced that it was Guinness World Record the week after. So, 300 pounds though for a pumpkin. That's going to take a lot of eating. And if you want to see pumpkins, there is a pumpkin trail in Deddington this Saturday. All the details are on our event guide. It's banburyfm.com.

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0: just another day. Hopefully today will be just another day for you, and that is it. There is no more for The Late Show. We'll return later on this evening from 10 o'clock through the night. Sombra's on the way. Got some Karen Ramirez coming up as well, some David Bowie, and don't forget, 6 o'clock tomorrow morning, bright and early, Andy Green back on your radio with breakfast. Whatever you're doing, have a fantastic day. I'll catch you back here 10 o'clock tonight.
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3: Andy Burnham has told Volodymyr Zelensky that Britain's support for Ukraine will not change. It comes as the Ukrainian president was welcomed to Downing Street. Burnham says Britain will offer what support they can.
4: What I have to do in my role is try and repair bridges so that the support comes back. And therefore, I should, at this moment in time, be careful in terms of laying the ground to bring people back together. That is the role I intend to play.
3: Meanwhile, it's been announced the UK will provide £17 million to fund critical repairs to the Chernobyl power plant hit by a Russian drone attack last year. The money will go towards restoring the site's protective shelter and ventilation, amid concerns that corrosion could create longer-term environmental and safety risks. Meanwhile, Andy Burnham took questions from the Conservative Party leader Kemi Badenoch at PMQs. Ms Badenoch accused the Prime Minister of tying himself in knots. In response, Andy Burnham accused Ms Badenoch of not being in control of her own defence policy.
4: Hostile actors have been seeking to interfere in our democratic process.